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1: At the break of the 1980s, predating Metallica by more than 10 years, came a very black album, AC/DC's Back in Black, followed by another in Spinal Tap's Smell the Glove, followed about 10 years later by Metallica, again prompting the question, how much more black could it be? The answer being, none more. By the way, Metallica would actually credit the British band Status Quo and the black-colored cover of their album that was called Hello. Color aside, before all of that, it took a very strong band to not bow to record company pressures and not have their band name or the album title slapped on the cover for all to see. It all happened with the formidable presence of a 300-pound-plus ex-wrestler and band manager named Peter Grant. When Jimmy Page and Led Zeppelin decided they didn't want any such information on their fourth album, Grant went to Atlantic Records and laid it on the line. And so the fourth Zeppelin album and their fifth, Houses of the Holy, had no mention of the title nor the band's name. Reminds me of the words of Fran Drescher's Polymer Records character Bobby Fleckman from Spinal Tap.
2: 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They're boycotting the album only because of the cover.
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2: Today in music history. In 1967, The Doors' Light My Fire was released in the U.S., where it went on to be number one on the singles chart 2 months later. In 1977, Bob Marley and the Wailers released Exodus. In 1999, Time magazine named Exodus the best album of the 20th century. In 1970, the Kinks' Ray Davies was forced to make a 6,000-mile round trip from New York to London to record one word in a song. Davies had to change the word Coca-Cola to Cherry Cola on the band's forthcoming single Lola due to an advertising ban at BBC Radio.
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1: Jamaican reggae band Bob Marley and the Wailers released Exodus just 6 months after an assassination attempt on Marley's life. He was grazed with a bullet, but survived. His wife Rita was also shot, and this is what drove Marley to leave Jamaica. The sound on this album was timeless, as was the album itself, producing classics such as Three Little Birds. That was written on the back steps of Marley's Jamaican home while he was smoking the herb and jamming. It's a reggae album unlike any reggae that was popular in Jamaica at the time. The stoned feeling and the politics combined, the critics loved it. Time magazine called it the best album of the 20th century. Exodus by Bob Marley and the Wailers, released June 3rd, 1977.

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2: Say it with me. Breathable clothing.
3: I wasn't sure where you were going with that.
2: That's
3: going
2: to be paramount the next couple of days. We touched on it yesterday, Rubino. The last few years, it feels like there's been an absence of spring.
3: Oh, yeah.
2: We go from winter to, oh, it's starting to feel like spring, immediately into summer.
3: Heat warning 2 days away from a frost warning.
2: Sun and cloud out there today with the high 30. And let it be known, we're not complaining. Well, we kind of are. But sun and cloud tomorrow. Humidex is going to feel like 34.
3: Hopefully that lets up by the time I'm at Labette Park. Perfect.
2: I was just going to ask, have they created some sort of like a fishnet tank top majors jersey
3: yet? No, I think that's probably inappropriate. There's a lot of children at the ballpark. I don't know that I should be wearing anything fishnet while I'm there. I don't think that would fly.
2: We left that fashion in the 80s?
3: It should be left.
2: One thing we're not bringing back. Okay. No. Fahrenheit, that's like mid-90s. So stay hydrated tomorrow if you go to the majors game.
3: Yeah.
2: Maybe mix in if you're going to go and enjoy a couple of tall boys of water here and there. Clouds on Saturday. Chance of showers. High 26. Right now we're sitting at 11 degrees on Richmond Road. Hey, if you haven't got your Spring Dream Lottery ticket, cue Europe. Because the final countdown is on. We're going to catch up with Kim to talk about how many tickets are left, how much time you've got left to grab yours, what you could win. That's coming up around 6:40. And we'll recap how Kathy did on the $1,000 minute yesterday. Hey, it's no $1 million grand prize, but $1,000 is $1,000. So it gives you a chance to win it each and every weekday just after 8 o'clock. Brian Adams first, teaming up with Tina. It's Only Love, Classic Rock 98.1. Good morning.

0: Classic Rock 98.1 with Jay and Rubino in the morning. Well, no winner in last night's Lotto 649 Gold Ball Jackpot, which means Saturday's draw going to be worth $12 million if you want to get your hands on 100 bucks in tickets and maybe win an extra 1,000 cash. Jay and Rubino's $1,000 Minute's coming up again just after 8. Kathy got the high score yesterday with a 5 out of 10. Let's see how she did it.
1: Jay and Rubino's $1,000 Minute Replay.
0: All right, this morning we're playing alongside Kathy. Good morning, Kathy.
2: Hello.
0: This is the same Kathy as we were talking to last night. Rubino, Kathy, and I had an intimate moment in the line outside of Canada Life Place.
3: That's perfect. We love hearing from Kathy from last night. We'll see what was going down.
0: And also, Kathy, with a not-so-uncommon response after I say anything about having an intimate moment, the laughter ensues.
3: Yeah.
0: Kathy, question number one. Name one of the teams in the NBA Finals.
2: Toronto Raptors.
0: Which Canadian TV show has entrepreneurs pitching ideas to investors?
2: Pass.
0: Albert Flasher and No Time are songs from this Canadian band.
2: Pass.
0: On today's date in 1946, this two-piece bathing suit debuted.
2: Bikini.
0: Which is more rain, 100 millimeters or 4.5 inches?
2: 4.5 inches.
0: This controversial comedian just announced a new Netflix special, Man of the People.
2: Pass.
0: How many S's are in the word croissant?
2: Two.
0: Finish the book title, The Lion, the Witch, and the blank.
2: Wardrobe.
0: Which 90s band featured Chris Cornell and members of Pearl Jam?
2: Pass.
0: What crop failure caused the Irish famine?
2: Potato.
0: Which Canadian TV show's got entrepreneurs pitching ideas to investors? We got buzzed on that one.
2: Oh, it's the Shark Tank.
3: It is Dragon's Den.
0: Shark Tank is
3: the Canadian version of Dragon's Den, yes. I don't know, maybe you didn't go ahead and read the set list like someone in this room does, but Albert Flasher in No Time, the guess who?
2: Oh!
0: Kathy, how much did you drink at the show last night?
2: I had zero.
3: Oh, there you go.
0: I don't
3: just look up
0: you.
3: The set list like you, that's all. The controversial comedian with the new Netflix special Man of the People is Tony Hinchcliffe. Temple of the Dog is the 90s band with Chris Cornell and members of Pearl Jam. And it is the Knicks and the Spurs in the NBA Finals tonight. But hey, at least you named a team. That's something.
0: Kathy, we had a couple of fours to start the week. We wanted a passing grade, and you delivered this morning, giving us a 5.
2: Fortunately. Wow.
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0: Classic Rock 98.1 with Jay and Rubino in the morning. Coming up in 4 minutes, Rubino, we got a throwback to a conversation that we had on the show a few weeks ago about etiquette when it comes to what foods should or shouldn't be allowed in the workplace.
1: Yeah, a little run-in I had with our friend Craig Needles, and all I'm going to say is he's lucky to be alive over it. Listen, it could have gotten out of hand.
0: Okay.
1: You just wait.
0: I'll take your word for it. For now.

0: Classic Rock 98.1. It's Jay and Rubino in the morning. So a few weeks back, Rubino, you were on the warpath after coming in to find that somebody had been eating smoked oysters in the office.
1: Yeah.
0: And chucked the can in recycling without rinsing it, leaving behind a rather pungent aroma for us to come into at about 4:30.
1: Yeah.
0: Turns out it was our pal in the afternoons, Craig Needles.
1: Yeah. I mean, I did get a little upset. I did put him on blast on the show, but at least I didn't pull a gun on him.
0: We went there really quick.
1: Yeah, I mean.
0: I'm not saying that you're prone to overreacting. Mm. I'm also not saying that.
1: Yeah. I mean, I'm just saying it's happened before, not in this office, but at a police station it happened. A fight broke out in a police headquarters break room in Myrtle Beach last week because a patrolman was warming up fish in the microwave, stinking up the joint. So a man who you would think know better, since he's not only a 46-year-old man, but also a detective. Nope, absolutely not. He was so mad about this guy heating up fish in the break room that he pulled a gun on him. Which seems like a bit of an overreaction.
0: Shouldn't laugh, I know.
1: I mean, I know fish in a microwave is a big no-no. This... Mm-hmm. Maybe a touch extreme. His superiors definitely agree because he was arrested for pointing a gun at someone, which is a felony in this circumstance. He was booked and released, but he has also been fired, which is a shock to presumably no one. The other officer involved will not be charged with a crime for microwaving fish at work, but he probably should be.
0: Two things we've learned. One thing we should have already known, never microwave fish in the workplace. Also, I didn't know that if you were a cop, you couldn't just playfully point a gun at a colleague.
1: No.
0: I'm really glad that you don't have your firearms license.
1: Ground upon, yeah, yeah.
0: Oh, you know what? I hate it when we talk about microwaving fish because I've got it stuck in my nose now. It's one of those things where, like, you just think about it and it's all you're going to be able to smell for the rest of the day.
1: So gross.
0: Zeppelin's on Classic Rock 98.1. Good morning.

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0: Classic Rock 98.1, the Spirit of Radio, part of Rush Week. 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You got a chance to win a pair of tickets to see them Friday, August 7th, Scotiabank Arena in Toronto. Don't forget, Sunday, 9 o'clock, part of the Sunday Night Spotlight. We're spinning the album 2112 in its entirety. Now, speaking of winning, it's your last chance to do some with the Spring Dream Lottery, celebrating the 30th anniversary in a very big way. Final deadline tonight at midnight. Kim is with us. And Kim, I guess we started the grand prizes because you've got some pretty incredible ones up for grabs for anybody who wants to get some of those last few tickets that are out there.
1: Oh, amazing this round. We have not one, but two dream homes, one of them in Dorchester. Our second dream home is in Grand Bend. Both of them are absolutely beautiful. And of course, always our grand prize winner does have the all cash option of $1 million, which is absolutely life changing.
2: That's not the only way you can get your hands on some cash. After you get your ticket, you want to make sure you get a 50-50 as well. That jackpot just keeps climbing too.
1: Climbing by the minute, and every ticket that's purchased, that number just keeps going up and up. Again, we're well over $500,000 that our winner is going to take home, which again is a very life-changing prize. We talk about those all of the time, which is amazing, but of course, there's a life-saving part to Dream Lottery as well, and that's that all dollars that are raised go directly to London's hospitals, providing amazing care for all patients that come through the doors each and every day.
0: So you want to get your hands on a ticket before midnight tonight. You want to get a 50-50 ticket. Making difference calendar. And membership has its privileges, something that we should touch on too. This is brand new with the 30th anniversary.
1: Yeah, I'm glad you mentioned that. Sign up to become a Dream Lottery member. You have a chance to be in for our golden member only ticket draw. This is super exciting because we are going to give one of our members $10,000 cash just for being a member. So if you are buying those last minute tickets, you want to check that box. You want to make sure that you're in for membership, so you're in for that big draw as well. And I should remind you, if you kind of have been putting it off, we are into June already, which means Father's Day is coming up. It's just around the corner. So this could be a pretty cool and unique gift for dad, especially. Just imagine if this was the grand prize winning ticket that you bought for dad.
0: Yeah, dad doesn't want your love this Father's Day. He wants $1 million or a new house.
1: Right?
2: And if you waited this long and you are finally ready to buy your tickets, where can we do that?
1: Oh, the easiest place is online at dreamitwinit.ca.
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2: Coming up around 7:40, after three straight wins, Team Ravino is going for a milestone victory. Looking for win number 40 in the Jay and Ravino draft.
3: Yeah, that's tough. It's a bad look.
2: As is custom, the loser gets to pick the topic and go first overall. The weather is finally turned. Summer road trip season is pretty well here, so we're going to go head-to-head on the best road trip songs. What's coming up in Ravino? It's at 7:30.
3: Got lots of sports news for you today across all the leagues. 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
2: You mentioned sports news. Coming up in 7 minutes, one of the rarest things in sports, and it happened twice in a matter of seconds, and I could not be more angry about it. We're going to talk about that after Billy Idol. It's White Wedding, Classic Rock 98.1.

0: Classic Rock 98.1 with Jay and Rubino in the morning. Full look at the roads coming up a little bit later on, but Rubino, you've got an early traffic note to pass along.
1: Got a couple texts to let us know. There is an accident at Warncliffe and Wonderland. Sounds like it is a van and a transport, so it may be a bit before they get that cleared up. Right now, it is affecting the northbound traffic, but may want to just avoid that area completely.
0: As always, if you see anything out there, we should know about 519-679-3733 on the Classic Rock Line, powered by Andy Zotto Records. I've been golfing the better part of 30 years. And I haven't even been on the course when somebody's hit a hole in one, let alone somebody from my group. Never mind me.
1: Yeah.
0: Like, I shot a 97 yesterday.
1: What was par?
0: 72.
1: Quick math, 25 over par. So safe to say you're not nailing any hole-in-ones anytime soon.
0: I'm not holding my breath for it.
1: No.
0: Check this, though. Two buddies in the UK this week each hit one in the same round, which is crazy enough, but they did it on the same hole, seconds apart from one another.
1: This is verified?
0: 100%.
1: Wow.
0: It was a 107-yard par three, so not a very long jog.
1: Yes.
0: But how many times have people played a 100-yard par three and not even come close? These guys did it in the matter of minutes. It wasn't even the first hole-in-one for the guy. That's what really bothers me when I see people that golf and hit multiple holes in one. It's like, save some for the rest of us.
1: It's typical, though. The guy's like, he hit one, I better hit one. Classic, man.
0: Got a one-up.
1: Couldn't let your friend have his moment.
0: The odds of that happening, by the way, 156 million to one. For context.
1: Okay.
0: Context here. The odds of winning Lotto Max, 1 in 33 million. And that feels impossible.
1: Okay.
0: This is almost five times more unlikely.
1: But clearly it is possible, which should give you hope if you are coming to the Jay and Rubin Open. Because if you hit a hole in one there, these guys probably just got beers bought for them. You could win $10,000 from Kenny Insurance Brokers, or a brand new hot tub from Warehouse Guys. So,
0: a little bit better than bragging rights there.
1: Yeah, exactly.
0: And it only costs you $100 to get into the tournament as well. I mean, you're not going to find golf tournament value like that anywhere else this summer. We're going to be at Crumlin Creek Golf Club on Thursday, July 30th. So far, this tourney's raised almost $30,000 for our friends at ChildCan. Mm-hmm. We're going to pad that number this year. We're going to give away a ton of prizes. We got to thank our friends at CarStar London for helping us this year. We got to thank everybody that's already signed up so far, because we're over 80% sold out.
1: It will sell out just like it has the last 2 years, and you're all going to message us and say, is there any spots left? No, no, there is not. We actually get a wait list every year, so lock it in early.
0: All you have to do, if you want to get signed up, classicrock981.com has got all the details for you. We'll make it even simpler. All you have to do, text OPEN, O-P-E-N, to 519-679-3733, and we'll send you that direct link. All the headlines you need for the morning on the way inside of Rubino. It's coming up at 7:30. Jay and Rubino draft on tap at 7:40. And then, of course, coming up just after 8 o'clock, it's Jay and Rubino's $1,000 Minute. You can win a grand. Pay for your foursome to play in the Jay and Rubino Open. And you still got $600 to hook Rubino up when she's riding around crumbling on the golf cart. It's Motley Crue now. Classic Rock, 98.1. Good morning.

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0: Looking for a milestone win number 40. Can I snap the 3-week losing skid and get in the way of that? Probably not.
1: Time will tell.
0: The odds are likely not in my favor, but we're going to go head-to-head on the best road trip songs nonetheless. Coming up in 3.5 minutes, you've got Rabinowitz for us. What's making headlines?
1: Got lots of sports news today from all the leagues across the way. We've got Tim Hortons news. They've always full of good ideas that never really pan out. And a chance for you to own a piece of history.
0: Tim Hortons, kind of like the restaurant equivalent of this show.
1: Yeah, pretty much. Yeah.
0: Green Day's on Classic Rock 98.1.
2: I'm having trouble trying to sleep. I'm counting shit but running out. As time ticks by, still I try.

0: That was the sound of Madison Square Garden's erupting as the New York Knicks won Game 1 of the NBA Finals over the Spurs last night. The game was in San Antonio. That was just the watch party. Fans were going wild in the streets of New York as Knicks take a 1-0 lead in the series, with Game 2 going tomorrow night. After 14 seasons and one Super Bowl win, Russell Wilson has announced his retirement from the NFL. He posted a highlight reel last night and said, "Thank you, football. Love, number 3. This isn't shocking. He's bounced around a lot the last few years, and I'll never be able to forget his time in Denver.
1: Broncos country, let's ride.
0: What a nerd.
1: Broncos country, let's ride."
0: That was the worst. I will never be able to forget that. But Wilson did confirm that he will be joining CBS as an analyst on the NFL Today next season. And the Iceman going to be gracing the cover of Madden NFL 27. EA Sports announcing yesterday Chicago Bears quarterback Caleb Williams is this year's Madden cover athlete. Williams is actually the first Chicago Bears player to ever land on the Madden cover. Now he's got to hope the Madden curse doesn't get him this season.
1: Broncos country, let's ride.
0: The worst. Tampa Bay Lightning head coach John Cooper just announced his winner of the Jack Adams Award, which is handed out to the NHL coach who has contributed most to his team's success. He's the league's longest tenured coach as well, helping the Lightning to a 9th consecutive playoff berth this season and their first 50-win season since 2021-22. Members of the NHL Broadcasters Association vote on the award, and they pick Cooper over fellow finalist Dan Muse of the Penguins and Lindy Ruff of the Sabres, which Buffalo fans did not love.
1: Broncos country, let's ride.
0: Jesus. Tim Hortons has announced they're shutting down their credit card program that launched 3 years ago as the company looks to new ways to bring value to Canadians. The company says the program is going to be shutting down October 1st. If you have this credit card, it will still work after October 1st, but it will be managed only by Neo Financial, so you will not earn any Tim's reward points with your transactions.
2: So what's the...
0: You can keep using it, but there is no benefit if you're looking to rack up Tim's rewards.
1: Broncos country, let's ride.
0: Pretty much, yeah. Ride on away from Tim Hortons and this idea they had. If you want to live in a piece of history, good news for you. The former home of Colonel Sanders, the founder of Kentucky Fried Chicken, is up for sale in Mississauga. Looks like there's money in the fried chicken business. It's a pretty nice house. 4-level, side split, 2,000 square feet of finished living space, 4 bedrooms, 3 full bathrooms. 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Can't confirm if you ever made chicken in either of them. Okay.
2: Sorry, that was a turkey. Yeah, That's the best I got.
0: The modest bungalow will only set you back $1.5 million. However, there is a clause that you can only wear full white suits while in the home. And those are Rubino notes for June 4th.
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1: Jay and Rubino are coming right back.
2: Do you like waiting?
3: No.
2: Do you like gimmicks?
3: No.
2: Do you like paying tax?
3: No.
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5: William Street is going to be closed today between Regent and Grosvenor Streets. Tanglewood Ave closed today between Timber Drive and Grandview. Clarence going to be closed between Queens Ave and Dundas until tomorrow afternoon. And a reminder, Rectory Street is closed between Little Simcoe and Florence until tonight. That is a complete closure as they work on the rail crossing. If you see anything else going on out there, 519-679-3733.
6: Get ready for a couple of scorchers. Sun and cloud out there today with the high at 30. Sun and cloud with the Humidex. Tomorrow going to feel like 34. And then cloudy on Saturday. Chance of showers with the high at 26. Right now sitting at 12 degrees on Richmond Row and Rubino. I'm an idiot.
5: Okay. Did you want to elaborate? Or
6: 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We got some nice weather for it on the best road trip songs.
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1: With the first pick.
2: With the first pick for the fourth straight week, Team Jay, because the first pick always goes to the reigning loser.
3: Correct.
2: It's been a tough slug. Yeah. The month of May was not very good to me.
3: Nope. No, it was not.
2: Actually, if you take a look at the leaderboard, a lot of the months have not been very good to me.
3: Well, there's that. Yeah.
2: This could be a milestone week for Team Rubino. You're sitting at 39 wins to my 27. You're going for win number 40 this morning. All that's standing between you, the five picks on Team J, and the topic this morning, with the fact that we got some nice weather finally, people either starting to go on them or starting to plan them, and you need the perfect playlist for them, the best summer road trip songs. Mm-hmm. Beauty is in eye of the beholder with this one, too. It's all very subjective.
3: Like anything, I feel, but there are some staples.
2: Well, let's see if both teams have some of those staples on them as we get underway.
4: Jay is on the clock.
2: Okay, I'm going to go with one. And I think, too, when you're compiling the perfect playlist, I just want to say this is a bit of a sidebar.
3: Okay.
2: You need songs that got the right intro. They should have a sing-along factor to them as well. You need energy and... Mm-hmm. Golden Earrings, Radar Love, checks all those boxes, so I'm locking it in first overall this morning.
3: Okay, not where I thought you would go. Very interesting, very interesting.
4: Rubino is on the clock.
3: Can't believe you left the Canadian hanging. It first overall is clearly Life is a Highway by Tom Cochran, because my mom loved Tom Cochran. I don't know why, but we used to belt this in the car as kids all the time. Give me a point for Canadian first overall.
2: I'm doing the age math here. Have we done a DNA test?
3: What you're saying?
2: Should we call Maury?
3: Am I adopted?
2: Get you, Mom, and Tom in the same room?
3: That's,
2: Tom Cochran and Mom Cochran.
3: Okay.
2: At least you didn't pick the Rascal Flatts version from Cars.
3: How dare you?
2: All right, number two. This is probably the one you thought I was going to select. Number one overall, AC/DC, Highway to Hell.
3: There it is. Yes. Okay.
2: Again, going back to the prerequisites for my playlist, that checks the boxes.
3: All right. Second overall, this one has a deep meaning for me. In at number two, give me Take Me Home, Country Roads, because it's a classic. Also, just because of my buddy Dean, the ghost, not the ghost, my actual friend Dean. Great sing-along at sporting events. We sing it at majors games all the time.
2: Okay.
3: So I'm locking John Denver in at number two.
2: Can you not say it like that ever again?
3: No guarantees. We'll
2: Number three, the Eagles have so many road trip staples,
3: and I
2: think this one is probably their best. I'm going to take It Easy on Team J for number three this morning.
3: Okay, interesting. We're talking about anthem, so this one is mine pretty much all the time, but especially when I'm driving. Give me Here I Go Again, in brackets, On My Own, from White Snake, because I do everything alone, especially driving. The only person ever in the car with me is Newman the dog. So
2: why is it that almost every time we have a music-related draft, you take White Snake?
3: Because it's my anthem of my life. That's why. It just fits all the time.
2: All right, number four, great intro, great sing-along factor, and if you crank it up enough, they harmonize so well that it drowns out the fact that you sing like a hinge.
3: Oh.
2: Queen, Fat Bottom Girls.
3: Ooh.
2: Because they do, in fact, make the rockin' world go round.
3: Okay, interesting, interesting. In at number four, another one, if you picture the scene from Jerry Maguire where Tom Cruise is losing it, smashing the wheel, give me Tom Petty's Free Fallin', because I turn into Tom Cruise when that comes on in the car. You turn that in my car, I'll stop and I'll toss you out. That is one that, like, you pull into the driveway, it's on, you wait till it's done.
2: Okay, last pick. I should also mention that every great road trip playlist needs an epic song. Like, needs a really long song on there.
3: Okay, okay.
2: And I could have honestly taken anything from this guy's catalog, because we grew up driving around back roads in Chatham, Kent, listening to all of his stuff. But I think nothing from Bob Seger is better than Traveling Man, Beautiful Loser, Live Bullet. There it is. Stamping that.
3: Okay. Poof, so many left here at number five. I also am very tempted to take an 8-minute song, but I'm going to go Born to be Wild. So I feel like that is another. You said anthem, sing along, get you all pumped up when you're driving. So I'm locking that in at number five.
2: It's got the Easy Rider factor to it.
3: Just
2: you, Fonda, and Hopper out on your chompers.
3: Oh, my hog. Yeah, that's right.
2: Wearing a shirt that says, if you could read this, the J fell off.
3: Yeah, well, it wouldn't say that, but yes.
2: You know what? You're making it very hard to not vote for you this morning simply because you left this one off the list. The only song that, when it comes to song-related drafts, that you pick more than Whitesnake.
3: Don't think I didn't want to pick that, but I'm so sick of people on Facebook. You didn't pick songs that the radio station plays. Hey, guys, variety's the spice of life.
2: I love it.
3: Relax.
2: Who's getting the win this morning? TJ, Team Rubino with the draft. 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
23: William Street is going to be closed today between Regent and Grosvenor. Tanglewood Ave going to be closed today between Timber Drive and Grandview. Clarence going to be closed between Queens Ave and Dundas until tomorrow afternoon. And Waze is showing that Wonderland and Springbank starting to get pretty slow going. Wonderland backed up down past Riverside. So avoid that if you can. And if you do see anything else going on out there, 519-679-3733.
3: Brace yourself for all the, is it hot enough for you? 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
23: Yeah.
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23: Please do. Yeah.
3: Sun and cloud today. 30 the high, sun and cloud tomorrow with the Human X going to feel more like 34, and then cloudy on Saturday, chance of showers and a high of 26. Right now we're sitting at 12 degrees on Richmond Row.
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3: Yesterday, Kathy posted the high score so far of the week with Jay and Rubino's $1,000 Minute. A 5. Pretty indicative of how Monday and Tuesday went with Xavier and Bill. If you think you got what it takes to go 10 for 10, maybe just to beat Kathy and post a 6, or maybe you just want to score a $100 OLG voucher, maybe all of the above. Just hit us with the text right now. 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We could toss you in the hot seat in about 8 minutes with Jay and Rubino's $1,000 Minute. Steve Miller now, Classic Rock 98.1. Good morning.

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1: All right, this morning we are playing alongside Melissa. Good morning, Melissa.
2: Good morning.
1: Now, you've got some history with the $1,000 Minute. You were trying to explain it a moment ago, but my eyes went crossed. So speak slowly and don't use big words.
2: So my husband, Mike, was I was driving to work one day, so he called and we played together. And now he's driving, so I'm going to play.
3: Ah, okay. Okay, a little teamwork. Teamwork makes the dream work. All right.
2: And I didn't answer a single question last time to help him, so I'm really counting on him to help me.
3: Perfect.
1: How did you guys do last time?
2: A six.
1: All right, so you got to beat a six so that you got bragging rights in the household, Melissa.
4: Yeah. We didn't know that Hanson was the restaurant. It was the day they took off.
3: Oh.
4: And 2112 was Rush. And
3: clearly, the wrong answers have stuck with you.
1: Yeah.
4: Exactly.
1: At least you've gotten over it, Mike. Jeez. All right. Well, Rubino, not that you have to, because it sounds like they've got them tattooed on their lower backs. Why don't we recap the rules for Mike and Melissa this morning?
3: All right, guys. Going to ask you 10 questions in 60 seconds. You get them all right, you're going to win $1,000 cash. But once you answer, it's locked in. So if you don't know the answer, just say pass. We'll come back to it if we have enough time. And just by getting through today, we're going to hook you up with that $100 OLG voucher.
2: Okay.
1: Melissa, are you ready to play Jay and Rubino's $1,000 Minute?
2: I think so.
1: All right. Question number one. Melissa, what car company makes the Expedition?
2: Ford.
1: Noah Wiley's 55 today. He plays Dr. Rabinovich in what medical drama?
2: ER.
1: How many quarters do you need to make $100?
4: 200.
1: What is the Roman numeral for the number 5?
4: V.
2: V.
1: Which graffiti artist is famous for works such as Girl with Balloon?
2: Banksy.
1: Which 80s one-hit wonder gave us the song Turn Up the Radio?
2: Pass.
1: Sir Ian McKellen played what X-Men villain in the movies?
2: Pass.
1: Name the toy where you put eyes, nose, and hats on a vegetable.
2: Mr. Potato Head.
1: This Super Bowl winning QB just announced his retirement from the NFL.
2: Pass.
4: Drew Brees.
1: Which 90s show featured students from West Beverly High?
2: 90210.
1: Which 80s one-hit wonder gave us the song Turn Up the Radio?
2: Pass.
1: All right. Mike?
4: Yeah?
1: You got to slow your roll. When we say Melissa's playing, sometimes the driver should focus on driving.
4: I pulled over.
3: Oh, there you go.
1: You're also going to kick yourself for at least one of the answers, I think.
3: Absolutely. Noah Wiley, 55 today. Yes, he was in ER, but Dr. Rabinovich is his character in The Pit. You need 400 quarters to make 100, which I heard you chat. He definitely argued over that one. What else did I miss? Turn Up the Radio by Autograph. Sir Ian Sir Ian McKellen played Magneto.
1: Magneto.
3: See,
4: I know Miss Gandalf.
3: Again, I don't know. I don't know anything about Gandalf
1: either. Rubino doesn't know him either, Mike.
3: I can assure you.
1: You might as well be speaking Norwegian right now.
3: And, Mike, you said you're a Broncos fan. I just made fun of this guy.
4: Russell Wilson just
3: announced his retirement, but he's not going too far. He's going to be on NFL Today on CBS.
4: He's a dark part of my path.
3: Let's ride, Broncos country. Yeah, it's terrible.
4: Yeah.
1: All right, horrific. Melissa and Mike, combined, you guys have gotten dumber. You were a 6 last time. You were a combined 5 this morning.
2: Oh,
1: Melissa, blame it on Mike. He's too distracting in the background.
2: No, I was looking at him searching, what's the answer?
1: Now, that's where you went wrong, right off the hop. Never look to the dude for the answers.
3: No.
1: We never have them. We'll provide you with them, but they're never correct. You got halfway there this morning. You tied the top score of the week. Unfortunately, we can't give you $1,000 cash, but you're walking away with $100 in Lotto 649 tickets this weekend's draw, worth an estimated $12 million. Autograph. 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That's what we encourage you to do every weekday from 6 to 10. Jay and Rubino's $1,000 Minute returns tomorrow just after 8 o'clock right here on Classic Rock 98.1. Good morning.

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12: 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I'm going into my third year of hosting the Gary McKenzie Memorial Golf Tournament, and I've got to tell you, working with Bite Mark

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3: William Street going to be closed today between Regent and Grosvenor. Tanglewood Ave closed today between Timber Drive and Grandview. Clarence is going to be closed between Queens Ave and Dundas until tomorrow afternoon. And Rectory Street is closed between Little Simcoe and Florence Streets until late tonight. That is a complete closure as they work on the rail crossing in that area. And if you see anything else going on, 519-679-3733.
4: Get ready for a couple of scorchers the next couple of days. Sun and cloud today, up to 30, and then sun and cloud tomorrow. Humid X is going to make it feel like 34. Cloudy on Saturday, though, chance of showers and a high of 26. Right now, still sitting at about 12, 13 degrees downtown London as we get set to go back to the Jay and Rubino draft. We do it every Thursday. Topic gets thrown out. Teams get picked. Feelings get hurt. Or at least mine have the last few weeks.
3: Yeah.
4: Rubino looking for a milestone win. Win number 40. Could it be this morning when we dive back into the best road trip songs? We'll tabulate some of the early votes after the Cars. It's Classic Rock 98.1 with Jay and Rubino. Good morning.

0: The Jay and Rubino Draft.
1: With the first pick. All right, here we go. Back into the Jay and Rubino Draft. Rubino, you've won the last 3 weeks. This could be a milestone week for you. You now sit at 39 wins to my 27.
2: It's looking a bit bleak over there.
1: Can you see me? 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
1: We're going head-to-head on the best road trip songs. Everybody putting together those playlists. You've been doing it for decades, right? Anytime you're embarking upon a road trip more than like 35 minutes, it's like, what is the perfect playlist to get me to XYZ? Like, from point A to point B, and I rattled off a few stipulations I think most people should adhere to, but alas, you kind of get a good vibe because there's the reigning loser. I got to select first overall. Let's take a look at Team Jay.
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1: Yes! Come on!

0: Okay, when you hear them back, it's hard to argue with those picks. Unless your name's Rubino, yeah. 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
1: Exactly, pretty much, yeah.
0: Golden Earring, Radar Love, AC/DC, Highway to Hell, Eagles, Take It Easy, Queen, Fat Bottom Girls, Bob Seger, Traveling Man, Beautiful Loser. You need that nice 8.5-minute marathon in there as well. Mm-hmm. So there you go. Team J this morning when it comes to the best road trip songs of all time.
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0: what a beautiful playlist. My goodness. I thought I won it after the first one with Cochran's Life is a Highway, because we used to belt that in the car as kids. And a vote for me because a vote for me is a vote for Canada, because Tom Cochran is Canadian. So that's all I'm saying. John Denver's Take Me Home, Country Roads, in at number two. Whitesnake, My Anthem, all the time, especially driving. Here I Go Again. Tom Petty's Free Fallin', and Steppenwolf's Born to be Wild.
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0: So Gary said he was waiting for the first person to pick Tom Petty. And because that was me, I get his vote. He was actually thinking Running Down a Dream, but that Free Fallin', that Jerry Maguire scene, come on. It's gotta
1: be
0: that one. Kevin
1: says Highway to Hell. How about that for a great driving song to work?
0: Nice.
1: Based on your plight, nice, Kevin, nice. I'll take that as a vote for Team J.
0: Okay. Wanda, My Girl. Those are great tunes to listen to. Doing ringers around the square back in the day. If you've ever been to Goddard and done a ringer, you know those are the jams. So that's why I got Wanda's vote.
1: For those of us who've never been to Goddard and done a ringer, our mind went in a completely different direction.
0: We just drove around in a circle downtown a lot.
1: John says, Jay this morning thought somebody would have picked In the Air Tonight. Nothing better than the steering wheel drum solo.
0: That's a good point. That's a good point. Jason said, two things shocked me this morning. Number one, Rubino didn't pick Mbop. And two, Jay didn't go totally off the rails after the first pick. So he says, I got to wait a week. He's giving you the win. And Jason, just know that I did want to pick Mbop. I'm just tired of fighting with people in the comments about it. So.
1: And how about this? Jay
0: did not vote for Jay.
1: No. He says Rubino wins Tom Petty and John Denver.
0: Yeah, who votes against Tom Petty, John Denver, and a Canadian? Come on.
1: Who named Jay votes against Jay? Quoting one of favorite Rubino's off-air things to say on this show, screw you, Jay.
0: Yeah, well, yeah. And I did say earlier I was kicking myself because I was going to go last but not least with Paradise by the Dashboard Light, and I'm kind of regretting it right now. Larry called me out for that.
1: But the thing is, that's not a great, like, driving song. That's when you get to your destination, yes, and you park and decide to stay in the car a little bit longer song.
0: Sure, sure.
1: Larry, but we know what's on your mind.
0: Lots of people call and say, there's so many.
1: But there can only be one winner. While a vote for Rubino is a vote for Canada, a vote for Jay is a vote for world peace.
0: No,
1: think about the children.
0: No.
1: 519-679-3733. 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
12: William Street going to be closed today between Regent and Grosvenor Streets. Tanglewood Ave going to be closed today between Timber Drive and Grandview. Clarence Street closed between Queens Ave and Dundas until tomorrow afternoon. Rectory is closed between Little Simcoe and Florence Streets until late tonight. That is a complete closure. They are working on the rail crossing in that area. Waze has been showing Springbank and Wonderland slow going down to Riverside. Riverside now showing slow as well. If you see anything else going on out there, 519-679-3733.
13: Sun and cloud today, 30 the high. Tomorrow, more sun, more cloud. Humidex, though, going to climb up to about 34. And then clouds for Saturday. And eventually, you get all that humidity and precipitation in the air. Eventually, it's going to come back down. Chance of showers, 26 the high. Right now, sitting at 16 degrees on Richmond Row.
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0: Classic Rock 98.1 is you too. The anti-anthem for the Woodstock police. You'll understand what I mean in a second.
1: Okay.
0: They've just kind of gotten to the bottom of a couple of stolen vehicle incidents. Mm. So this goes back a couple weeks back. Semi-truck and a flatbed carrying some ATVs stolen in Woodstock.
1: Oh, good.
0: Couple days later, Woodstock police follow a tip. They find the truck in Cambridge. While they're searching the property, they find the flatbed still loaded with the ATVs and motorcycles. You want to hop in on this one?
1: Have you never watched a crime show? Maybe don't leave those in the same place. Seems kind of dumb.
0: If you've gotten away with it for 2 days,
1: like
0: start dispersing.
1: Yeah, exactly.
0: Or just leave the flatbed loaded up.
1: And, although, are there a lot of places you can just hide?
0: I don't know.
1: Those things, I'm not really sure. I mean,
0: those were originally stolen from London.
1: Oh, perfect.
0: No arrests made yet. No charges have been laid as the investigation continues. $550,000 worth of property recovered.
1: Okay, so that's a lot to try to hide, because how much stuff did they end up taking? What was in these containers?
0: They got away with 8 ATVs and 10 three-wheeled motorcycles.
1: Okay, that's hard to find.
0: That's where I got a bit of a problem. My hang-up, too, is, number one, were you really, targeting this flatbed? Because if you were, why were you taking the three-wheeled motorcycles?
1: Are they just more expensive?
0: They are pricey. But the other side of it is, when you're trying to get rid of these things on the black market, it always mystifies me why criminals will do this stuff. Like, they'll steal somebody's super rare guitar worth millions of dollars. What's your market to sell that?
1: Yeah. They're,
0: I'm going to tell you right now, of the registered motorcycles in this province, 2% of them are three-wheeled motorcycles. So if you see an influx of three-wheeled motorcycles on the road and there are missing three-wheeled motorcycles, we're going to be able to trace that back.
1: File this under dumb criminals then?
0: I suppose, or you and I should start a podcast where we teach people actually how to get away with the perfect crime.
1: I watched a lot of crime shows, so.
0: Follow the breadcrumbs. We'd be busted because we leave them everywhere we go. Yeah. Steppenwolf, one of Rubino's picks, band, not song, in this morning's top road trip songs draft, Magic Carpet Ride.

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Going head to head on the best road trip songs. 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Got a couple of votes for this one this morning, which is more like a driving theme song, but alas, STP. An interstate love song is on Classic Rock 98.1. Good morning.

Classic Rock 98.1 with Jay and Rubino in the morning. It is the final countdown for our friends at the Dream Lottery. We're going to let you know how you can get your hands on tickets before they sell out, and you want to do so before midnight tonight. We'll also let you know when that big draw is going down. Somebody's going to win $1 million or one of two brand new homes. Also, going to go back to Rubino's for a couple of headlines. One former Super Bowl winner hanging them up to pick them up. And also, if you are a fan of fast food or Canadiana, a new chunk of real estate just fell on the market. And we'll recap the Jay and Rubino draft. Couple minutes left to get those votes in. Is it going to be Team Jay or Team Rubino coming out victorious when it comes to the best road trip songs? We'll find out after Blind Melon. It's Classic Rock 98.1 with Jay and Rubino. Good morning.

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1: All right, let's get you caught up on anything you might have missed over the last 4 hours, starting with Rubino's.
2: Lots of sports news today. The New York Knicks won Game 1 of the NBA Finals over the Spurs last night. The fans went insane at MSG, even though the game was in San Antonio, so this is going to be a great series. Game 2 goes tomorrow night. After 14 seasons and one Super Bowl win, Russell Wilson announced his retirement from the NFL. Not terribly shocking. He's bounced around a lot. He just said, thank you, football. Love number 3, but he's not going far. He confirmed he's going to be joining CBS as an analyst on the NFL Today next season. EA Sports announced yesterday Chicago Bears quarterback Caleb Williams is this year's Madden cover athlete. Williams, the first Chicago Bears player to land on the Madden cover, and Tampa Bay Lightning head coach John Cooper just announced as the winner of the Jack Adams Award. Coach who has contributed most to his team's success, he won over Dan Muse of the Penguins and Lindy Ruff of the Sabres. Buffalo fans, we're none too happy about that.
1: We caught up with Kim earlier to talk final deadline for the Spring Dream Lottery. It's the 30th anniversary. That deadline is midnight tonight. You want to get your hands on tickets that could score you the grand prize, $1 million cash, one of those two dream homes in Dorchester and Grand Bend. While you're there, pick up the Making a Difference calendar. 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More than $500,000 in that. And also, they've got a membership option on the website, too. You check that box, you're in to win an additional cash prize. Get those tickets, dreamitwinit.ca before midnight tonight. Let's go back to Rubino's.
2: Yeah, those houses would be great to win, but if you want to live in a piece of history, the former home of Colonel Sanders, the founder of Kentucky Fried Chicken, is up for sale in Mississauga. Four-level side split, over 2,000 square feet, 4 bedrooms, 3 bathrooms. Looks very nice. It's got 2 fireplaces. Not sure if he ever made chicken in either of them, but the modest bungalow, only going to set you back $1.5 million. However, there is a clause that you can only wear full white suits in the home.
1: All right, we've tabulated the votes. The Jay and Rubino draft this morning goes to
0: Team Jay.
1: Yes! Give it up.
2: I think the button works.
1: Give it up. I'm going to take that all day long. Huh. Yes, Virginia, there is a Santa Claus. We were going head-to-head on the best road trip songs. And I will say, you were a valiant opponent this morning, Rubino. It was very close, but with 56% of the popular vote, let's give a listen one last time to Team Jay.

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0: 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Jay and Rubino Draft returns next week. 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Now you're all caught up.
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Classic Rock 98.1. It is gorgeous out there, 20 right now, could be getting all the way up to 30, going to be a hot one. We talked a little bit about this the other day, the fact that the province is now got a ban on reselling tickets for more than their original prices. Well, they now have announced they're going to make it even tougher. I'll fill you in just a sec.

There's Bush and Glycerin on Classic Rock 98.1. Hey, good morning. It's Kate. Another gorgeous day ahead of us. 30 is where we're sitting today. Even hotter tomorrow, 32. And then we could get some rain, which will be much needed by that point. 26 on Saturday and 26, a chance of showers again on Sunday. Now, we talked about this earlier this week. As you know, you can't resell tickets for more than face value anymore. Ontario not messing around with this either. They have just announced that resellers now could get a fine of up to $25,000. This is for repeat offenders who sell event tickets above face value. Now, it starts June 10th. So this new rule means basically if somebody sells a ticket higher than they purchased it for, the fines will double from $10,000 to $25,000 if they're caught more than once, making it basically pointless. This goes for businesses. It goes for individuals who keep on reselling tickets. The province is also going to allow a, quote, designated director under the act to publicly identify the ticketing businesses. Basically, they say it's a new layer of accountability. Like, hey, these guys are doing this and we're going to double the penalties on them. $25,000. They say we're going to put them on notice. If you break the law and rip people off, there will be consequences, they're saying. So yeah, they are really doubling down on this, of course, before the World Cup. Trying to stop those people from selling the tickets. Hey, just a newsflash, the tickets are expensive enough. I looked yesterday and all they had that was available was the lounge

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Classic Rock, 98.1, another gorgeous hot day ahead of us. Lots of sunshine in the forecast. And our a la carte menu is up. Let us know what you're in the mood for today. What do you want to hear? Take a look at the menus. You can find them on our Facebook and our Instagram stories. You can DM us or text us what you'd like to hear. And then tune in at noon to find out what we're going to play.

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Don't forget that Rush is our artist of the week. Yes, anytime you hear Rush this week, you have to text the Classic Rock line, the word Rush, to 519-679-3733, powered by Andy's Auto Records. And you could be winning a pair of tickets to go and see Rush at the Scotiabank Arena in Toronto on Friday, August the 7th.

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Make sure you're listening just after 8 o'clock for your chance to win. It's okay if you can't answer the 10 questions correctly in 60 seconds. If you don't, you'll still walk away a winner with a $100 OLG voucher.

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2: I found me a reason, so check me tomorrow. 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

Classic Rock 98.1. So CAA put out their annual list of worst roads, and the city that had the worst road last year is still top of the list. Thankfully, it's in Hamilton. We don't have to worry about that, but I'll let you know what spots we do have to worry about coming up.

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It's Rush Week on Classic Rock 98.1.

That is Rush and Closer to the Heart. Congrats to everybody who just qualified to win tickets to go and see them Friday, August 7th at Scotiabank Arena in Toronto. Anytime you hear us play a Rush song, all you have to do is text in Rush, just like so many people just did. You get yourself entered. 8:45 on Monday morning, Jane Rubino will do that draw. So the CAA just released their list of the worst roads in the city. There's a bunch in Mississauga. There's four in the top 10 in Toronto. Now, we thankfully did not make the top 10, which is great. But we all know there's some bad roads in the city. And of course, after they do, you know, the whole ranking of the province, they also break it down into regions. And for the Western Ontario region, we're in there, of course. Any guesses as to which streets made it? Hamilton Road, of course. Highbury. Yeah, particularly the stretch from Hamilton Road down to Highway 401. That one always gets in there. Warncliffe Road South in there. York Street and Dundas Street. A bit of a repeat offender right there. So, yes, we did not take the top spot. We were not in the top 10. But as far as the worst road in the Western region, yeah, Dundas Street. Number one.

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Today we will continue to celebrate the fact that Bruce Springsteen released Born in the USA this day in 1984. Asking you on Facebook, what is your favorite track off that album? For me, I think it's got to be My Hometown. I'll play something off it coming up. First, it's Alda Nova.

Classic Rock 98.1. It is 24 going all the way up to 30 today. Coming up, Alice Cooper, and we'll play something off Born in the USA right after 741.

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1: Born in the USA, Bruce Springsteen's most commercially successful album produced 7 top 10 singles, including Dancing in the Dark,
2: Even if we're just dancing in the dark,
1: Glory Days, and the title track, Born in the USA. That song and the contrast between the dark lyrics about a Vietnam War vet and the most joyful shouting of the lyrics led a lot to believe that this song was about patriotism. Then President Ronald Reagan even praised the song for its pro-America feel. Springsteen was amused at that and was okay if the lyrics were misunderstood, as he said it only made it more popular. Born in the USA has been called one of the greatest albums of all time and was nominated for Album of the Year at the 1985 Grammy Awards. Born in the USA by Bruce Springsteen, released June 4th, 1984.

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2: 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Superior Court judge ruled that Beatlemania, the show, their producers, commercially exploited the Beatles' fame, ordering them to pay Apple Corps Limited over $10 million in damages and royalties for trademark violations.

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3: Well, today we remember Ronnie Lane, who on this day in 1997 passed away of pneumonia after a long battle with multiple sclerosis. He was only 51 years old. Of course, he was the bassist and songwriter and founding member of two legendary British bands, Small Faces and Faces. Here, stay with me.

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Classic Rock, 98.1, there's John Mellencamp and Small Town. Before that, we had Rush. Congrats to everybody that is now qualified to win tickets to go and see Rush at the Scotiabank Arena in Toronto in August. Congratulations, Jane Rubino. Will do that draw coming up at 8:45 on Monday morning. Well, FIFA have released a soundtrack for the World Cup. Yeah, and it's kind of neat the way they've done it. They've basically done it to mirror the scale of the tournament. Obviously, we've got 48 teams across Canada, Mexico, United States, all over the world coming in. So you've got the same kind of thing happening on the album, but they've got them doing collaborations together. So a lot of the artists on the track, maybe some you've not heard of, pairing up for the very first time to sort of cross genres. For example, you've got country star Jelly Roll with a Mexican singer, Karen Leon, and you've got a K-pop star, Lisa, with a Brazilian singer, Anita, and a Nigerian artist, Rima. So there's 19 songs on it. It closes with Shakira and Burna Boy's Day Die. Canadian on it, yeah, Nelly Furtado is in there. She's part of a collaboration on a song called No Place Like Home. And the Rolling Stones. Of course, if you're going to have a soundtrack album, the Stones would love to be a part of this. And yes, they have lengthened their song, their new one that they did, In the Stars. But apparently on this album, it's a very special remix of it. You can check it out on the FIFA Music Portal.

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A little bit of a breeze out there, which is very welcoming. 26 is where we're sitting. 30 is where we hope to get to. Fairly mild night tonight, partly cloudy, a low getting down to 15. For tomorrow, a high all the way up to 32. Just a heads up that we could be getting some showers tomorrow night, dropping down to 17. Here's Tom Petty.

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1: Like a lot of legendary songs, there's more to the story than first meets the eye or ear. As the second last song on Led Zeppelin's legendary fourth album, it's the quiet moment found in between Four Sticks and When the Levee Breaks. According to legend, the song's lyrics have two notable inspirations. The first, life on the road for Robert Plant, barely into his 20s and touring the world, winding up in California, surrounded by groupies and drugs and craziness. The other less obvious inspiration, a Canadian singer, female, of whom both Jimmy Page and Robert Plant were huge fans. And their words, to find a queen without a king, they say she plays guitar and cries and sings, inspired at least in part by the song I Had a King, written by she who long ago found herself going to California, Joni Mitchell.
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Hi, I'm Craig Needles. We got tons of great stuff coming up today. You're going to have a chance to win Rush tickets. I'll explain how that works later this hour. We're going to be hearing songs from Heart. We're going to be hearing songs from Alice Cooper, Led Zeppelin, and lots more on Classic Rock 98.1. Here's R.E.M.

Soundgarden, Classic Rock 98.1. Whenever you hear Rush today and anytime this week on Classic Rock 98.1, text the word Rush to 519-679-3733. If you do that, your name goes into a draw and you could get a call from Jay and Rubino coming up on Monday morning telling you you've won tickets to go see the band coming up in Toronto in August. That's Rush to 519-679-3733. And I will be playing Rush at least once, maybe twice, before I head out of here at 7 o'clock. So be ready.

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Boys of Summer. It feels a lot like summer outside right now. 27 degrees and sunny here on Richmond Row. Overnight tonight, we may see the temperature get down to about 15. Then tomorrow, mix of sun and cloud with a high of 32 degrees. Maybe some showers on Saturday, high 25. Perhaps thunderstorms as well. Then Sunday, chance of showers, high of 27. 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

Classic Rock 98.1. That's Alice Cooper. The Jay and Rabin Open is coming up not too long from right now. And if you want to play, if you want to be part of it, well, your chance is running out. We're over 85% sold out for the big day coming up on July 30th at Crumlin Creek. 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We've got some incredible partners for this. It's going to be an amazing day. I hope you can join us coming up on July 30th at Crumlin Creek. But if you want to join, now's the time. Pretty soon, this event's going to be sold out. 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Here's Trooper. It's two for the show. 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

Classic Rock 98.1, that was Finger 11. Hey, remember that rat problem that we've been having in the City of London? Well, a new report has come back at City Hall, and they blame the rat problem on you, the people that live in this city. I'll explain what that means coming up in two songs. Here's the Stones.

Kim Mitchell, Classic Rock 98.1. London's rat infestation can be blamed on all of us, apparently, or at the least the people that don't take their garbage out when they should, that let it pile up, that leave it at the end of their driveway, even if it's not in containers that City of London garbage collection employees are willing to pick up, people that leave dumpsters open, that leave food out. That's why we have so many rats, so says the report that's heading to London City Hall. So there it is. If you're wanting to blame somebody for the rat problem that we've had in this city, you may have to look in the mirror, my friends. Clean up after yourselves. That is the message from the city when it comes to rats.

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Pat Benatar, Classic Rock 98.1. We got Rush coming up later this half hour. When you hear Rush, text Rush to 519-679-3733. You could find yourself getting a call from Jane Rubino on Monday morning with Rush tickets being part of the deal. That'd be pretty good. 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
1: Born in the USA, Bruce Springsteen's most commercially successful album produced 7 top 10 singles, including Dancing in the Dark,
2: Even if we're just dancing in the dark.
1: Glory Days, and the title track, Born in the USA. That song and the contrast between the dark lyrics about a Vietnam War vet and the most joyful shouting of the lyrics led a lot to believe that this song was about patriotism. Then-President Ronald Reagan even praised the song for its pro-America feel. Springsteen was amused at that and was okay if the lyrics were misunderstood, as he said it only made it more popular. Born in the USA has been called one of the greatest albums of all time and was nominated for Album of the Year at the 1985 Grammy Awards. Born in the USA by Bruce Springsteen, released June 4th, 1984.

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It's Rush Week on this radio station. We want to give somebody Rush tickets. Coming up Monday morning with Jay and Ravino. Got to text Rush whenever you hear Rush to 519-679-3733. As a whole lot of you just did. This is Blondie. 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

Classic Rock 98.1. Did you catch the Spurs and Knicks last night? The Knicks up one game to none in the NBA Finals. Two fans managed to get themselves banned for life from NBA games during the contest. I'll explain how that happened coming up. First, Colin James, Classic Rock 98.1.

Queen Classic Rock 98.1. I'm Craig Needles. A fan has been banned for life. In fact, two fans have been banned for life because of what happened during the NBA Finals last night, where they ran onto the court during the fourth quarter and one of them tried to take a selfie with Victor Wembanyama. Now, what I like about football, one of the many things I like about football, is that when fans run on the field, the players, you know, handle the situation themselves. You know what I'm saying? They're wearing helmets. They're wearing shoulder pads. They're prepared to be able to, you know, put a shoulder into a fan's chest, knock that guy down to the ground. Can't really do that so much in the NBA. It's a little bit dangerous. You're not as well protected. So Wemby just kind of had to stand there while this idiot fan goes and takes a selfie with him in the middle of the game. I just wish that all sports were more like the NFL. I just want to see the people that run onto the field get smoked by the players. Is that too much to ask? Here's Loverboy. It's Classic Rock 98.1.

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2: We check our drive, and right now, looks pretty good. You don't count all the construction. We don't have a lot of crashes. That's the big thing. The construction is on Highbury Avenue, basically slow from Hamilton Road all the way down past Commissioners. Some construction on the 401 means that it's a little bit slow. Westbound and eastbound approaching Highbury, and really westbound approaching Veterans Memorial as well, so be aware of that. Big time slowdowns on Wonderland Road from Commissioners all the way up to Riverside, both directions. Springbank also slow. There was some construction in that area earlier, may still be causing a slowdown as well. You see anything else? 519-679-3733.
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Classic Rock 98.1. Do you use the self-checkouts when you go to the grocery store or a big box store? According to various new reports, including one that just came out, about $10 billion of theft each and every year occurs in Canada because of self-checkouts. People think they can just get away with stuff. Gonna be honest, pretty sure the big box store should have seen that one coming. You want to pay less people to run the cashier stations? Yeah, that's fine, but there's going to be a downside that comes with that. Don't be surprised.

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5: No crashes, lots of construction right now on our drive home, including what's going on at Highbury, very slow. Wellington and Commissioners, incredibly slow because of the construction there. I don't know if you've driven through there recently, but if you're trying to go east on Commissioners towards Wellington, it is not a fun time. All four directions, not a fun time. We've also got slow down Springbank and Wonderland because of construction there. You spot anything else, let me know. 519-679-3733.
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Music coming up next hour from Leonard Skinner. We got the Tragically Hip, Foo Fighters, BTO, and more. 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

You take the reins, take them from the night. Push the pawn right through the pass. And this one's for the silence and the questions that it brings, and the smell of time and the reverence.

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The Hip on Classic Rock 98.1. 27 degrees right now here on Richmond Road. Tomorrow, it's going to get up to 31. Then we got a chance of rain through most of the weekend. Here's the Police on Classic Rock 98.1.

Classic Rock 98.1, a brand new Peter Frampton documentary debuts tonight at a film festival in New York. I'll tell you all about it in two songs. Here's BTO.

0: BTO on Classic Rock 98.1. Peter Frampton has a new documentary coming out. It's called Frampton. It's got a whole lot of rock stars who were involved in making this and telling Frampton stories. Ringo Starr, Tom Morello, Joe Bonamassa, Nancy Wilson, Sheryl Crow, Alice Cooper. It's going to be huge. It debuts at Tribeca tonight, Tribeca Film Festival. I just hope that they look at all the ups and downs of Frampton's career, the incredible moments, the stuff that was difficult, maybe even this iconic Peter Frampton moment.
1: God, Homer Simpson wrecks my pig, Cypress Hill steals my orchestra, and Sonic Youth's in my cooler! Get out of there, you kids!
0: We'll see if they get to that one. 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
2: Bunch of crashes. We got Sholto Drive, got Exeter Road, really slow Exeter both directions because of that collision, also the construction in the area. Have some construction causing a problem on the 401, both directions, east and westbound, slow at Highbury Avenue. Crash on Pond Mills Road at Bradley, very slow at that intersection, especially on Bradley. Also, thanks to Brian on the Classic Rock line for letting us know. Stalled vehicle, Wilton Grove Road at Old Victoria. Slow through there because the person has abandoned the vehicle to go get assistance. If you spot anything else, let me know. 519-679-3733.
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Game 2 of the Stanley Cup Final tonight. Vegas leads the series 1-0. The Hurricanes are the hosts this evening. Great game, Game 1. I know some people aren't super juiced about this final for a variety of reasons. These two teams don't have huge fan bases, and it's not like it's like Flyers versus Blackhawks or something where there's a ton of fans of the two teams. So I know people aren't pumped about it, but I think it's been really fun hockey so far. Looking forward to Game 2 tonight, just after 8 o'clock. The Hurricanes, it's the Golden Knights. I'm pulling for the Hurricanes. Let's see what happens. Offspring, Classic Rock 98.1.

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6: Lots and lots going on traffic-wise all of a sudden. Thanks to Randy for letting us know there's a crash on Fanshawe Park Road, westbound near Richmond. It's slow in the area. Avoid that spot if you can. Also, we have a lot of traffic on the 401 east and westbound approaching Highbury. Just really slow both directions because of construction. Highbury slow heading towards the 401 if you're coming from St. Thomas. We also have Veterans Memorial slow in both directions as you approach Commissioners, as you approach Bradley Avenue. That just appears to be volume. And of course, Commissioners and Wellington really, really slow because of the massive construction project there. Anything else? 519-679-3733.
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Jay and Rabin open coming up on July 30th at Crumlin Creek. It's 85% sold out. 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We'd love to see you there. But if you're thinking about it, if you're on the fence, if you're wondering, hey, can I do this? Yes or no? You kind of got to decide soon because we're going to sell out all the spots not terribly long from right now. It's a great deal, too. $100 gets you golf cart lunch at Crumlin Creek. All the proceeds going to Child Can. 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

Toronto, your daddy don't know. 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If you're flying out of Toronto or London or anywhere else, Air Canada says do not expect this jet fuel shortage crisis to impact your trip. They say the summer schedule they've got set out right now, they plan on adhering to it despite the fact that the cost of jet fuel is rising pretty quick because of what is going on in the Middle East.

Favorite trailer.

That's a good tune. Glad we played that one. Matt Mays, El Torpedo. It's Cocaine Cowgirl, Classic Rock 98.1. Good night. I'm heading out. Have a fantastic Thursday evening. I'll be live from the Covent Garden Market tomorrow from 2 to 7. Hope you can stop by. I'll be hosting some London Music Week stuff after that. So it's going to be a fun day in the downtown core tomorrow. Have a great night tonight. Here's Edgar Winter Group.

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1: Born in the USA, Bruce Springsteen's most commercially successful album produced 7 top 10 singles, including Dancing in the Dark,
2: Even if we're just dancing in the dark,
1: Glory Days, and the title track, Born in the USA. That song and the contrast between the dark lyrics about a Vietnam War vet and the most joyful shouting of the lyrics led a lot to believe that this song was about patriotism. Then President Ronald Reagan even praised the song for its pro-America feel. Springsteen was amused at that and was okay if the lyrics were misunderstood, as he said it only made it more popular. Born in the USA has been called one of the greatest albums of all time and was nominated for Album of the Year at the 1985 Grammy Awards. Born in the USA by Bruce Springsteen, released June 4th, 1984.

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